0: from the MyLethbridgeNow.com newsroom. 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
2: As Lethbridge's only Alberta-approved farmers market, it focuses on products made, baked, and grown in Alberta. 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
3: It is a tradition here in Lethbridge, and so this is week one. There'll be 17 Saturday farmers markets in total this year, so going right through to mid-October. If you've never been before, be sure to come and check it out, and if it's something that you look forward to every year, we look forward to having you back here for day one this weekend.
2: The Saturday Lethbridge Farmers Market runs until October 17th, and the Wednesday Downtown Farmers Market opens July 8th until August 26th. 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
1: Camp Canyon is back this summer. The youth camp in Waterton Lakes National Park lost about half of its operation in the 2017 Canoe wildfire. But Board of Directors Chair Christina Whitmer says that they've reopened for the summer, offering programs for kids ages 6 to 19. Whitmer says going to camp can make a positive impact on a young person's life.
4: Kids, we know, they shouldn't be stressed, but they're stressed. They have a lot of stuff going on, so they can just go and relax and try new things. Camp is well known for building leaders, and you're accepted for who you are. We're an inclusive camp. Everyone is welcome.
1: Camp Canyon will hold a grand reopening event on July 4th to showcase its rebuilt facilities and programs. The Bank of Canada is staying the course with its target for the benchmark policy interest rate. Governing Council is keeping its target for the overnight rate at 2.25%. Officials say economic activity in Canada has been weak. Uncertainty about the U.S. trade policy continues. The conflict in the Middle East is ongoing and oil prices remain elevated. Local news direct to your inbox and details at mylethbridgenow.com.
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1: A chance of showers, even the risk of a thunderstorm today in Lethbridge in 20. Tonight, a chance of showers, the risk of a thunderstorm in 8. Tomorrow, a chance of showers, 14, the risk of a thunderstorm. Tomorrow night, clear in 7. On Saturday, a mix of sun and cloud in 19.
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0: 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It's Mike D live on location. We are hanging out today at the Lethbridge Country Club for the Build Lethbridge Annual Golf Classic. I'm here with a VIP right now. We've got Dave of Energy Smart. You're kind of like the MC, the host, the general taskmaster of this entire day. How did it come to pass? What kind of work goes in behind the scenes on this?
1: Well, hi. Yeah, I've been on the board probably for the last 14 years, president of Build Lethbridge for the last three and past now for the last three. And I thought I'd go out with a bang. This is my last final event. So after this one, I'm done with Build for at the moment. A big supporter of them, but I'll be off all the committees and off the board of directors.
0: So you're just taking a moment. This is kind of your swan song, your big farewell. And it's been a great day for it. The weather has 95% cooperated. And I believe you brought the sunshine when you scheduled everything, right?
1: Life is great when you're Dave K. Sun's always shining.
0: Well, there you go. It's been a wonderful day out here. What's been your favorite part of the day so far?
1: You know, just a great bunch of industry leaders that all come together, and we've all just talked, and people are just exchanging business cards, people from Calgary, Lethbridge. It's great business development for a great cause, selling 50-50 tickets, all going to scholarships. Just, you can't lose.
0: There you go. A great day for a great cause. That's how we're doing it, the Build Annual Golf Classic. It's Mike D for 94.1 CJOC.
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3: CJOC. A chance of showers, even the risk of a thunderstorm today in Lethbridge in 20. Tonight, a chance of showers, the risk of a thunderstorm in 8. Tomorrow, a chance of showers, 14, the risk of a thunderstorm. Tomorrow night, clear in 7. On Saturday, a mix of sun and cloud in 19.
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I want it that way. And we're quite happy with our decision. 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
5: This is a throwdown, a showdown. Hell no, I can't slow down. It's gonna go.
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1: Good morning. I'm Justin Goulet. Lethbridge taxpayers could be looking at a 2.67% tax increase to the municipal portion of their taxes next year. This week, Lethbridge City Council met with its Community Issues Committee to complete discussions for next year's operating budget, which is considered to be a one-year stub budget. My Lethbridge Now, Stan Ashby, has more.
2: Recommendations from the deliberations will be forwarded to council for potential approval at the June 23rd council meeting. Mayor Blaine Higgin commends city administration for proposing more than 40 budget reduction items to help keep future costs under control.
3: With the 0% increase we saw in 2021 and 22, then the average for the last 8 years is 2.8% per year. So the 2027 proposed increase will be below that and yet still account for the inflationary factors.
2: One of the items that has continued support in Lethbridge is the beautification of the city. While an increase could be a 25-cent markup on top items, including popcorn, hot dogs, and beer, at the concession stands at the visitlethbridge.com arena. Higgin adds the city's capital budget deliberations will be coming up in the fall. For Vista Radio, I'm Stan Ashby.
1: Prime Minister Mark Carney has launched Canada's first national food security strategy. He says it's backed by more than $3 billion in investments over 10 years and will break open the market for independent retailers, increase homegrown production, and build a stronger, more independent, and more affordable food system for all Canadians. Strategies include spurring grocery store competition and creating more choice for Canadians, boosting domestic food production.

0: Energy City on Sunday. On the ice last night, Carolina beat Vegas 4-2 to take a 3-2 lead in the Stanley Cup Finals. Game 6 is on Sunday. And Canada opens its Group B action at the FIFA World Cup in Toronto today. The national team faces Bosnia and Herzegovina.
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0: cloudy for your Friday with a 60% chance of showers, and we could see a thunderstorm this afternoon with a high reaching 14. Tonight, 30% chance of showers, low at 6. Tomorrow, mostly sunny with a high of 20. Then on Sunday, more sunshine with a high of 24.
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0: we made it. Yay.
1: We made it, Sarah McLachlan. And all of you out there, how you doing? It's Jordan on your Friday. Oh, I don't know about you, but it's been a week. It has been a week, but let's celebrate. First of all, they're calling today for the weather to be not great. Showers throughout, risk of thunderstorms starting at noon. High of just 14, but look at this morning. You know, you can't see it. Well, maybe you can, maybe you're in your car. But what a great morning it's been. The sunrise was incredible. In fact, I posted about the sunrise. My pal, Ryan Menny, over at the ranch, he took a photo, a beautiful photo. You got to see. And I'm asking one question. I don't know, my voice went like that. One question about that sunrise, and we'll talk about it next. But first, this video in the 80s, holy moly, it was iconic. Simply irresistible. It's Robert Palmer right here on 94.1.

0: out of here. 94.1 CJOC. We made it. Yeah, it's Friday. It's Friday. I had the longest day yesterday. I'm not complaining, but I'm complaining. You know, we can do that sometimes. We're family here. No, it was fine. Actually, I was so exhausted, I wasn't hungry. And then I slept so nice. Got up. My buddy George, my cat, of course, woke me up. He's all happy. Anyway, really nice morning, especially, oh my gosh, this sunrise. If you missed it, go on our socials, CJOC, Facebook, Instagram. My buddy Ryan Menny over at the ranch, he sent me a picture and he's like, dude, look at this. And I was like, this is incredible. So I posted it. Gave him a photo credit is what you got to do when somebody sends you a photo. You can't take credit for that photo. You got to go to your emojis, type in camera and get the proper camera with the flash. And then you tag the person. There's a lot of things you got to do. Protocol, social media. But it was a beautiful, beautiful sunrise. And my question was, give me one word that describes that sunrise. Okay. And you can look at it. Call me now. If you see it, and call me now. 403-388-4646. That's the CJOC hotline. Or just comment on our socials. The one word I came up with was Stranger Thing-ish. You got to see it. And I know that's technically cheating. That's not one word. But give me a break. It's been a long week.
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surprise movie hits. Keep on loving me. From overseas, it was The Full Monty. And if you haven't seen it, or you haven't seen it in a while, watch it again. It still holds up. And that song is the finale with all the guys. And they strip. It's a whole thing. It's great. How you doing? It's Jordan. Good morning. Look at this. Morning. They're calling for not a great day, but beautiful sunrise. The sunrise is gone. Now the sun is here. It's saying 14 showers throughout the day. Risk of thunderstorms. But let's risk. That's what they're saying. Risk. Always a risk and a chance here. And sometimes it doesn't mostly happen. Mostly. Okay, listen. Got a fun hour lined up for you. I interviewed an artist from Made and Played in Canada. You know, we've been talking about that. If you're an artist out there, you got to submit your music to this new platform. It's madeandplayedincanada.ca. Just submit it and get your music heard. It's amazing. I interviewed Tyson Ray Borsboom yesterday. Great guy. So cool. He's based in Vancouver from Southern Alberta. He played a little bit of a set for me, and it was incredible. I'm going to play it for you after the news, and you're going to want to follow him, download his music, go to Made and Played in Canada, the whole bit. But first, it's about this sunrise. I know I keep talking about the sunrise. Okay, enough, Jordan, but it was beautiful. Look at our socials right now. If you're driving, no, just stop and look at her, you know, be safe. You're shiny, happy people, REM. Here we go. 94.1, CJSC.

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1: Good morning. I'm Justin Goulet. 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
1: The federal government says over 166,000 hectares of land have been burned by wildfires so far this season. That's nearly 1,700 square kilometers. Ottawa says the start to the wildfire season was slower than in 2023 or 2025, which were the worst and second worst wildfire seasons in Canadian history. However, officials say wildfire activity might intensify in the months ahead as temperatures rise, ground vegetation dries, and weather conditions evolve. They add that warmer than normal temperatures are predicted across most of Canada this summer. And excitement is building for the 2026 Afro-Caribbean Festival in Lethbridge. The event's on July 4th and is hosted by the Southern Alberta Ethnic Association. Executive Director Tim Weeb says there will be activities for the whole family, and it'll be a great celebration of Lethbridge's diverse culture.
4: It's just important to honor and to celebrate the gifts that each person and each culture brings, and Afro-Caribbean Fest and the other festivals that we host are kind of our way to help bring that to the community through these events, and people can come and participate. We'll have bouncy castles and things for kids, and there will be a beer garden, so there's hopefully a little something for everybody to come and enjoy and learn a little bit about the people of Afro-Caribbean heritage who live in our city.
1: The 2026 Afro-Caribbean Festival is free to attend and is on July 4th at Galt Gardens. 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All the details are at MyLethbridgeNow.com. In sports, the Lethbridge Bulls beat Fort McMurray 7-2 last night. Their set continues in Fort Mac tonight and tomorrow before Lethbridge visits Energy City on Sunday. On the ice last night, Carolina beat Vegas 4-2 to take a 3-2 lead in the Stanley Cup Finals. Game 6 is on Sunday, and Canada opens its Group B action at the FIFA World Cup in Toronto today. The national team faces Bosnia and Herzegovina.
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1: Cloudy for your Friday with a 60% chance of showers, and we could see a thunderstorm this afternoon with a high reaching 14. Tonight, 30% chance of showers, low at 6. Tomorrow, mostly sunny with a high of 20. Then on Sunday, more sunshine with a high of 24.
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the great Burton Cummings, right here on 94.1. CJOC, Canadian artist legend. Speaking of Canadian artists that are legends, or maybe about to be legends, I don't know. I think this could be one. I interviewed a Made and Played in Canada artist yesterday. And oh my gosh, I was blown away. His name's Tyson Ray Boersboom. He actually played The Slice last night. But he's touring all around Canada. He's living in Vancouver right now, but he's originally from Southern Alberta, and he's doing a tour, and he's a bit of rock, a bit of country. Oh, I like that. And I wanted to play you a little bit of Tyson Ray Boersboom. I was just blown away. Check it out.

So Tyson, he's got a website. If you want to find all things Tyson, go to TysonRayBoarsBoom.com. He's on socials. He followed me yesterday, so we're buddies now. We're best friends. When he gets famous, he'll take me to Lakers games and New York Knicks games. We'll sit in the front row with Taylor Swift. I have a whole plan. He's also, you can hear him on Made and Played in Canada.ca. If you're an artist or, you know, your band, promotion, the manager for these, just submit your music there. It's a great way to get it out. And it's Canadian music like this. How

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0: You're going to be able to see that band. Big Rack. In about 43 days, that's when Cornstalk is happening. Can you believe it? 43. I remember when it was, honestly, I remember it was like over 100 days when I was doing this countdown. Because you know I love my countdowns. By the way, 9 days until summer. The first day of summer. Also, if you're wondering out there, 197 days until Christmas or 28 weekends away. Just to give you the heads up. Okay, back to Big Rec and Spider Entertainment's Cornstalk, July 23rd to 25th. Like I said, Big Rec, 5440, Sass, Jordan Harlequin. That's one night. That's Friday night, July 24th. Saturday, Colin James, Honeymoon Suite, Headpins, Nick Gilder, Sweetie Todd. Get some oxygen. Thursday, to start it off, I'm going all over the place, but Took and Street Heart, that is an incredible lineup. If you want tickets, camping spots, they're selling out. 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
2: 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Jenna Sterich, a recent scholar, is focusing her research on livestock sustainability using a full system approach.
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2: 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I'm Olivia Taylor for Rural Roots Canada.
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1: Good morning. I'm Justin Goulet. Lethbridge taxpayers could be looking at a 2.67% tax increase to the municipal portion of their taxes next year. This week, Lethbridge City Council met with its Community Issues Committee to complete discussions for next year's operating budget, which is considered to be a one-year stub budget. My Lethbridge Now, Stan Ashby, has more.
2: Recommendations from the deliberations will be forwarded to Council for potential approval at the June 23rd Council meeting. Mayor Blaine Higgin commends City Administration for proposing more than 40 budget reduction items to help keep future costs under control.
3: With the 0% increase we saw in 20, 21, and 22, then the average for the last 8 years is 2.8% per year. So the 2027 proposed increase will be below that and yet still account for the inflationary factors.
2: One of the items that has continued support in Lethbridge is the beautification of the city. While an increase could be a 25-cent markup on top items, including popcorn, hot dogs, and beer, at the concession stands at the visitlethbridge.com arena. Higgin adds the city's capital budget deliberations will be coming up in the fall. For Vista Radio, I'm Stan Ashby.
1: Prime Minister Mark Carney has launched Canada's first national food security strategy. He says it's backed by more than $3 billion in investments over 10 years and will break open the market for independent retailers, increase homegrown production, and build a stronger, more independent, and more affordable food system for all Canadians. Strategies include spurring grocery store competition and creating more choice for Canadians, boosting domestic food production, growing fruits and veggies year-round in enclosed growing spaces, and cutting red tape across the agricultural supply chain. And the rain didn't stop the World Professional Chuck Wagons in Medicine Hat last night as reigning world champion Chance Vegan finished night one with the fastest time of the night. Vegan had a 102.88 with Wade Solomon coming in second with a 104.26. Jason Glass and Darcy Flad rounded out the top four. Races continue in Medicine.

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2: Weather. Cloudy for your Friday with a 60% chance of showers, and we could see a thunderstorm this afternoon with a high reaching 14. Tonight, 30% chance of showers, low at 6. Tomorrow, mostly sunny with a high of 20. Then on Sunday, more sunshine with a high of 24.
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Well, if you're just getting up, you missed it. It was so beautiful. It was a perfect Southern Alberta sunrise, which, by the way, I posted on our socials. Follow us on our socials, Facebook, Instagram. Photo by Ryan Menny, who's my buddy at the ranch. He took it, sent it to me, and I'm like, I got to post this. It's just amazing. So go check it out. I asked a question, comment on that. But today now is so far this morning, it's a little cloudy, gotten a little bit more cloudy. They are calling for showers, risk of thunderstorms starting at around noon, high of 14. But no matter, we're going to have some fun. Okay, the next few hours, this hour, we got the CJOC Secret Sound coming up. Jackpot's at $660. Also, oh my gosh, I got to tell you about this event happening at the end of the month. If you have a small dog, you got to go to this. And if you go to this, take pictures and videos for me. Or maybe I'll attend. I love these sorts of things. We'll talk about that next. But first, I'm already starting to laugh. It's Listen to the Music, the Doobie Brothers.

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1: It started off really nice. The sunrise, I keep talking about it. I posted it on our socials. Follow us, Facebook, Instagram. The sunrise was amazing, like it always is here. But now it's looking a little cloudy. They are calling for rain. And at around noon, a little AC/DC.
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2: Thunderstorm.
0: Imagine if thunder sounded like this. Headbanging. So a little bit of that and high of just 14. But then the weekend, listen to this. It's 20 on Saturday, 24 on Sunday, 27 on Monday. I'm going all the way into the future. Sunshine all the way through. So something to look forward to. Speaking of something to look forward to, oh my gosh, coming up on the show this hour, CGOC Secret Sound brought to you by Audiology First. Jackpot's at $660. I'll also be giving away tickets to CJOC Night with the Lethbridge Bulls on July 11th. And then the next hour, you got to listen to your cue to call Prince's 1999. You know, oh gosh, I have so many songs. Okay, it sounds like this. You know, when you hear that at around 8-ish, you call in, play a game with Justin Goulet and I. He'll be your lifeline. Did this happen in 1999 or not? And you can win tickets to the Ultimate Prince Experience 1999 at DH Theater June 20th. So much coming up. Oh, and I'm going to tell you about some little dog thing events happening locally. I'm already starting to laugh.
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go sports. Lots of sports going on. Holy moly. Stanley Cup Finals. Carolina leads 3-2. They might take it. They might take it this weekend. The NBA Finals, of course. The Knicks with that historic comeback. I saw that as a Raptors fan because OG Anunoby, we traded him. But anyways, he was the star. But also the stars in the crowd were incredible in New York City. It's New York City. Taylor Swift was there. Adam Sandler, of course. Mike Lee, Jerry Seinfeld, Larry David. There was so many. Timothy Chalamet. But also, there's the World Cup. The World Cup started yesterday in Mexico City. And then today is the first match, I believe they call it. See, I know my soccer or football. Football, that's my accent. The first match in Canada. Canadian history. It's Canada versus Bosnia and Herzegovina. That's who they play today in Toronto at 1 p.m. And then tomorrow is Vancouver. It's at 9 p.m. It's late because I think of the, you know, they want everybody to see it. It's Australia versus Turkey. I love the World Cup. I really do. I love watching it. And now that Canada's in it, oh my gosh, I'm going to be invested. Going to go, well, maybe to the pub after the show. Later on after the show. Way after the show. Not right now. The pub's not open. CJSC Secret Sound is coming up at around 7:40-ish. I always try my best. 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Jackpot is already at $660. It keeps going up and up and up. But first, this guy, he was a star in the 80s on a soap opera called General Hospital. He played Dr. Noah Drake. And then he was like, I'm going to be a musician. And he got a hit song. This one. Which I always get mixed up with the telephone number. Yeah, anyways, Jesse's Girl. Rick Springfield right here on 94.1.

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1: Good morning. I'm Justin Goulet. 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
2: Hecker adds activities include the Family Center's Mud Kitchen and Lethbridge Polytechnic's Loose Parts Playground. 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
1: The federal government says over 166,000 hectares of land have been burned by wildfires so far this season. That's nearly 1,700 square kilometers. Ottawa says the start to the wildfire season was slower than in 2023 or 2025, which were the worst and second worst wildfire seasons in Canadian history. However, officials say wildfire activity might intensify in the months ahead as temperatures rise, ground vegetation dries, and weather conditions evolve. They add that warmer than normal temperatures are predicted across most of Canada this summer. And excitement is building for the 2026 Afro-Caribbean Festival in Lethbridge. The event's on July 4th and is hosted by the Southern Alberta Ethnic Association. Executive Director Tim Weeb says there will be activities for the whole family, and it'll be a great celebration of Lethbridge's diverse culture.
4: It's just important to honor and to celebrate the gifts that each person and each culture brings, and Afro-Caribbean Fest and the other festivals that we host are kind of our way to help bring that to the community through these events, and people can come and participate. We'll have bouncy castles and things for kids, and there will be a beer garden, so there's hopefully a little something for everybody to come and enjoy and learn a little bit about people of Afro-Caribbean heritage who live in our city.
1: The 2026 Afro-Caribbean Festival is free to attend and is on July 4th at Galt Gardens. 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All the details are at MyLethbridgeNow.com. In sports, the Lethbridge Bulls beat Fort McMurray 7-2 last night. Their set continues in Fort Mac tonight and tomorrow before Lethbridge visits Energy City on Sunday. On the ice last night, Carolina beat Vegas 4-2 to take a 3-2 lead in the Stanley Cup Finals. Game 6 is on Sunday. And Canada opens its Group B action at the FIFA World Cup in Toronto today. The national team faces Bosnia and Herzegovina.
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6: 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Yellow peas are trading at $7.75 per bushel. 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
1: Cloudy for your Friday with a 60% chance of showers, and we could see a thunderstorm this afternoon with a high reaching 14. Tonight, 30% chance of showers, low at 6. Tomorrow, mostly sunny with a high of 20. Then on Sunday, more sunshine with a high of 24.
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7: I found me a reason. Check me tomorrow.

You know what time it is. Southern Alberta's favorite game show. It's ticking the clock. We're almost there. CJSE Secret Sound, I'm looking for a contestant. Give me a call right now. I'm looking for caller number. It's Friday, end of the week. Let's go with caller number 5 in honor of a Friday. Okay? If you want to give it a shot, give me a call now. 403-388-4646. But first, here's a little Cardigans from the Romeo and Juliet. Julia? It's Juliet. Julia soundtrack. Love Fool. Right here on 94.1.

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1: It sure is. Because of the dramatic music, right, everybody? Say it all together. Because of the dramatic music. So dramatic. So Jumanji. From the 90s Robin Williams movie. CJC Secret Sound brought to you by Audiology First. Jackpot's already at $660. I asked for caller number 5, turning down this music. Hello, caller number 5. Caller number 5, are you there?
2: Hello.
1: Oh, you scared me.
2: I'm here.
1: Who am I speaking with?
2: This is Mackenzie.
1: Mackenzie, how you doing today?
2: I'm doing great. How are you?
1: I'm good. You going to work?
2: I'm heading to work.
1: Where do you work? Can you say it?
2: I teach preschool.
1: Teach preschool. Almost summer vacation. You're probably like, holy moly.
2: I can do it. A few days left.
1: You got this, Mackenzie. And imagine you win this money and you can get just a tank of gas with it.
2: That would be glorious.
1: Just one tank of gas for 6 hours.
2: One tank these days.
1: Right?
2: I'll take it.
1: Oh, okay. And some wine. Turning down this dramatic music for you.
2: Yep.
1: Are you ready, Mackenzie? Have you been listening? Have you taken notes? What do you think it is?
2: You know what? I've listened for about the past week, so I haven't heard everything, but, you know, we're going to go for it anyway.
1: Got to listen to my show more.
2: I know.
1: Okay. Okay, here it is, Mackenzie. What do you think?
2: Okay, I think, you know those automatic air fresheners in the bathroom that automatically spray out the freshener? Mm-hmm.
1: Yes,
2: that's
1: I do. Yes,
2: that's my guess.
1: That's your guess.
2: Yes.
1: Mackenzie. But you know what, Mackenzie? You're not going to leave empty-handed. You got tickets, perfect for your summer vacation. Four pack of tickets. CJOC Night, the Lethbridge Bulls at Spit Stadium on Saturday, July 11th.
2: Awesome. Thank you.
1: Thank you. It's, again, perfect for your summer vacation. Take a bunch of friends. I'll be there. I'll
2: Absolutely.
1: Say hi.
2: Deal. I'll say hi, too.
1: And I'll thank you for all your work.
2: Perfect.
1: Because I'm sure it's stressful. And we've talked so much, the dramatic music is over. Oh, thank God.
2: Yeah.
1: Okay, Mackenzie. Listen, this is great. No more dramatic music. More show coming up.
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0: Right here on 94.1 CJOC. Did Sam Roberts make the sequel to that song? Don't Walk Away, Eileen. Look at that, the lyrics. I'm just saying, if I ever get a chance to interview him, it's one of the things I'm going to ask him. How you doing? It's Jordan, 7:15. 10 degrees out right now. Looking at the studio window, it looks like rain, and that's what they're calling for. A little Milli Vanilli. Rain all day. High of 14. I'm still working on getting this song on the playlist of CJOC. Whatever you do. Come on, everybody. Don't put the blame on you. It's just every rainy day we play this song. And then when there's thunder, which they're calling for at noon today, we play this. Right? Because it just makes you feel good, both songs in different ways. So thunder, chance of thunder around 12, and yeah, rain throughout the day. But then the weekend's looking great, in the 20s, sunshine all the way through. Okay, I talked about this earlier. If you have a little dog, this is perfect for you. Something happened at the end of the month. I'll try not to laugh. Okay, it's called the Doggy Derby at the Rocky Mountain Turf Club. Okay, it's happening June 27th to 28th. I'm going to do it. It's a day of races. With little dogs in there. There's dash hounds and corgi and mixed mini doggy races. It's a doggy derby as well. Plus, there's a fashion show. And they have pictures of dogs here with top hats. It's like when dogs dress up for Halloween or cats. I love it so, so much. And also, it's a really good cause, too. It's a fundraiser, a food drop-off for cats and dogs. Also, there's a silent auction. Proceeds will go to the Lethbridge Humane Society. So, again, Doggy Derby at the Rocky Mountain Turf Club. Why is that making me laugh? It's back June 27th to 28th. If you want more information and you got a wardrobe for your little dog, a little top hat or, I don't know, like a cape or something... You gotta go to RockyMountainTurfClub.com. I want to be there so bad.
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1: Good morning. I'm Justin Goulet. Lethbridge taxpayers could be looking at a 2.67% tax increase to the municipal portion of their taxes next year. This week, Lethbridge City Council met with its Community Issues Committee to complete discussions for next year's operating budget, which is considered to be a one-year stub budget. My Lethbridge Now, Stan Ashby, has more.
2: Recommendations from the deliberations will be forwarded to council for potential approval at the June 23rd council meeting. Mayor Blaine Higgin commends city administration for proposing more than 40 budget reduction items to help keep future costs under control.
3: With the 0% increase we saw in 20, 21, and 22, then the average for the last 8 years is 2.8% per year. So the 2027 proposed increase will be below that and yet still account for the inflationary factors.
2: One of the items that has continued support in Lethbridge is the beautification of the city. While an increase could be a 25-cent markup on top items, including popcorn, hot dogs, and beer, at the concession stands at the visitlethbridge.com arena. Higgin adds the city's capital budget deliberations will be coming up in the fall. For Vista Radio, I'm Stan Ashby.
1: Prime Minister Mark Carney has launched Canada's first national food security strategy. He says it's backed by more than $3 billion in investments over 10 years and will break open the market for independent retailers, increase homegrown production, and build a stronger, more independent, and more affordable food system for all Canadians. Strategies include spurring grocery store competition and creating more choice for Canadians, boosting domestic food production, growing fruits and veggies year-round in enclosed growing spaces, and cutting red tape across the agricultural supply chain. And the rain didn't stop the World Professional Chuck Wagons in Medicine Hat last night as reigning world champion Chance Vegan finished night one with the fastest time of the night. Vegan had a 102.88 with Wade Salmon coming in second with a 104.26. Jason Glass and Darcy Flad rounded out the top four. Races continue in Medicine Hat tonight. Get more local news right to your inbox. All the details are at MyLethbridgeNow.com. In sports, the Lethbridge Bulls beat Fort McMurray 7-2 last night. The two teams face each other again in Fort Mac tonight and tomorrow before Lethbridge visits Energy City on Sunday. On the ice last night, Carolina beat Vegas 4-2 to take a 3-2 lead in the Stanley Cup Finals. Game 6 is on Sunday. And Canada opens its Group B action at the FIFA World Cup in Toronto today. The national team faces Bosnia and Herzegovina.
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1: Cloudy for your Friday with a 60% chance of showers, and we could see a thunderstorm this afternoon with a high reaching 14. Tonight, 30% chance of showers, low at 6. Tomorrow, mostly sunny with a high of 20. Then on Sunday, more sunshine with a high of 24.
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0: on your Friday morning. You made it. Yay. And oh my gosh, I have such a fun hour lined up. We're going to be giving away Prince tickets. There's a Prince tribute concert happening at the Yates Theater June 20th. That's coming up. I'll tell you how you can win. There's a cue to call. Also, the Hollywood Minute-ish, of course, with Justin Goulet, who just walked in. How you doing, buddy?
1: I'm fantastic, Jordan.
0: Why is your mic not working?
2: Hello, testing 1, 2, 3.
0: Oh, sorry. Buttons. Buttons are my enemy.
2: You know, now I'm fantastic.
0: Now you're fantastic.
2: I'm feeling good. How are you, my friend?
0: I am doing so good. I was just talking about the Hollywood Minute-ish. We're going to be talking about a couple things. The new Steven Spielberg movie.
2: Yeah, he's back.
0: All the reviews are out, which are kind of shocking to me. Also, we'll be talking about this guy. It's all coming up.
2: Try to think who that is.
0: You don't know who this is. Hey, come on. All right, it's Ten Nirvana. Smells Like Teen Spirit. Right here, 94.1. CJOC.

0: 34 years later, I think it is, that song still holds up, still rocks.
1: Oh, 100%. I love it.
0: I used to listen to the radio. This is how old I am, Justin. Where you get a cassette tape, you put it, and you listen to the radio station.
1: Yeah.
0: And they would do, Larry Fine on AM 1090 in Kitchener. And he would do the top seven. And I remember when that song premiered.
1: Oh, wow.
0: And he was talking through it. I didn't want his voice in there. So that's why I'm always...
1: You're like, be quiet. I just want to hear the music.
0: I still think that when I do songs here, when I talk to the songs, I think somebody's taping it, and I'm ruining their...
1: I want to hear it. I want to hear what's going on.
0: Hear it. How you doing? It's Jordan. It's Justin Goulet, Voice of a Generation, voice of the CJOC News right here on 94.1. How you doing, buddy?
1: I'm great. It's Friday. Feeling good.
0: It feels like a fun Friday. It's going to be a fun Friday show. Yeah. Okay. So coming up, we have the Hollywood Minute-ish, of course. Some big news Spielberg movie coming out. There's a Tim Allen news from a 90s sitcom that you're going to want to hear. Also, Prince, you could win tickets to 1999, the Ultimate Prince Experience, over at the Yates Theater on June 20th. Everybody's talking about this.
1: This is going to be an amazing show, Jordan.
0: Everybody's talking. I'm getting texts. When are you giving away tickets? Well, this is the hour I'm giving away tickets. All you got to do is listen for your cue to call this song. 1999, you hear that song, you call in. And you play a song called 1999 or not. Justin's your lifeline. Okay, everybody that's asking me, it's coming up. Look at Justin dancing.
1: Oh, yeah, how can you not? Come on.
0: We have to have a camera here. Okay, so listen, it's coming up very soon. We play it at the same time every day. More show coming up.
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0: going to get video cameras in here. Justin Goulet is a good dancer.
1: Thank you. Thank you very much.
0: Were you a good dancer in like high school and stuff?
1: I pride myself on my dancing abilities. I've always loved to dance. Watched a lot of Michael Jackson videos growing up. Backstreet Boys, NSYNC, had an older sister, so.
0: I loved to dance in the 90s. They called me David Silver in junior high. Yeah, because in like 90210.
1: Oh yeah, yeah.
0: And he would do the running man and all that. And then in junior high dances, I do the dance and the running man.
1: I love when a dance circle starts up at a wedding and you just make your way in the middle. It's great.
0: I'm too old for that.
1: I love to dance.
0: I have to have a few drinks. Okay, listen, enough about her dance. That's Jordan and Justin. That is your cue to call to win Prince tickets. $19.99. I'm going to just pick a random. Hello, how are you? Hello?
2: Good morning.
0: Oh my gosh.
1: We got worried there. We're like, oh no, the phones are betraying us.
0: Who am I speaking with?
2: This is Lindsay.
0: Lindsay, you called for those Prince tickets, didn't you?
2: Yes, I did.
0: And you heard your cue to call. Well, okay. You're almost there. You're almost there, Lindsay. All you got to do is play the game, 1999 or not. You got Justin Goulet as a lifeline, one of the best dancers ever.
1: Oh, thank you, thank you.
0: Okay.
2: Sounds good. Thank you.
0: Oh, you're welcome. Everybody's saying thank you. We're so polite, Canadians.
1: Feeling good on a Friday.
0: So, Lindsay, here's the question. Are you nervous?
2: Yeah, I'm feeling like I'm overconfident right now, and that's going to be a problem.
0: I think this is the hardest 1999 or not question we've had so far.
1: Probably is. Like no 10 out of 10 difficulty.
2: Okay.
0: Sorry, Lindsay. Lindsay, did the first season of Survivor air in 1999? Now, hold on. Do you want a lifeline?
2: Yes, I do.
0: What do you think? What are you thinking, though, before? I won't make this an official.
2: I'm trying to think. It was around that time. I watched it.
0: Mm-hmm.
2: First season of Survivor, 1999.
0: Okay, maybe you need Justin. Lindsay's struggling.
1: I think I know what answer you want to give, Lindsay, but you know, I've said this before. I'm fairly certain that you know the answer.
0: Oh, jeez.
2: I think it might have been after that, so I'm going to say no.
0: Are you taking his? It's almost like she didn't take what you... It's like she heard you, but then she went, whatever, Justin. Okay, Prince, is Lindsay right? No, Survivor did not air in 1999. Is she right?
3: Yeah.
0: Yeah, you Woo! Won! Did you hear that, Lindsay?
2: Yeah, I did. What year did it start?
0: 2000.
2: Okay. That was tough.
0: I'm sorry, but I give you a lifeline.
2: You were super helpful. Thank you.
1: Good. I'm glad to hear. And I'm glad that you won, Lindsay. Well done.
0: Lindsay, you've won a pair of tickets to 1999, the Ultimate Prince Experience at the Yates Memorial Theater on Saturday, June 20th at 7:30. Lindsay.
2: Yeah.
0: Thank you.
2: Thank you, guys. I hope you have a fabulous weekend.
0: You too. Okay. Stay on the line. Okay, Lindsay.
2: Okay.
0: Listen, more show coming up. We have the Hollywood Minute-ish. Good stories. Oh, and by the way, this is BTO. Let It Ride right here at 94.1. CJOC. I thought it was going to be a commercial, Justin.

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2: Hecker adds activities include the Family Center's Mud Kitchen and Lethbridge Polytechnic's Loose Parts Playground. 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
1: The federal government says over 166,000 hectares of land have been burned by wildfires so far this season. That's nearly 1,700 square kilometers. Ottawa says the start to the wildfire season was slower than in 2023 or 2025, which were the worst and second worst wildfire seasons in Canadian history. However, officials say wildfire activity might intensify in the months ahead as temperatures rise, ground vegetation dries, and weather conditions evolve. They add that warmer than normal temperatures are predicted across most of Canada this summer. And excitement is building for the 2026 Afro-Caribbean Festival in Lethbridge. The event's on July 4th and is hosted by the Southern Alberta Ethnic Association. Executive Director Tim Weeb says there will be activities for the whole family, and it'll be a great celebration of Lethbridge's diverse culture.
4: It's just important to honor and to celebrate the gifts that each person and each culture brings, and Afro-Caribbean Fest and the other festivals that we host are kind of our way to help bring that to the community through these events, and people can come and participate. We'll have bouncy castles and things for kids, and there will be a beer garden, so there's hopefully a little something for everybody to come and enjoy and learn a little bit about the people of Afro-Caribbean heritage who live in our city.
1: The 2026 Afro-Caribbean Festival is free to attend and is on July 4th at Galt Gardens. 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All the details are at MyLethbridgeNow.com. In sports, the Lethbridge Bulls beat Fort McMurray 7-2 last night. Their set continues in Fort Mac tonight and tomorrow before Lethbridge visits Energy City on Sunday. On the ice last night, Carolina beat Vegas 4-2 to take a 3-2 lead in the Stanley Cup Finals. Game 6 is on Sunday. And Canada opens its Group B action at the FIFA World Cup in Toronto today. The national team faces Bosnia and Herzegovina.
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1: Cloudy for your Friday with a 60% chance of showers, and we could see a thunderstorm this afternoon with a high reaching 14. Tonight, 30% chance of showers, low at 6. Tomorrow, mostly sunny with a high of 20. Then on Sunday, more sunshine with a high of 24.
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0: classic Green Day. When I Come Around, right here on 94.1 CJOC. Do you know what album that's from? Is that Dookie?
1: I think it might be.
0: It has to be.
1: You know what? I might double check with our pal Stan in the newsroom because he's a big Green Day fan and he has a Dookie t-shirt, so he might know.
0: He's got a Dookie t-shirt. Let's call Stan right now with the conch shell. Stan! We beckon you! Oh my god, I thought he came in.
1: That would be amazing.
0: Okay, listen. we got to do the Hollywood Minute-ish, buddy, because, you know, there's a lot of big stories.
1: Oh yeah, big weekend at the movies, Jordan.
0: Big, another huge summer release from Spielberg.
1: Yeah, one of the greats.
0: One of the greats. Are you ready for your Hollywood Minute-ish?
1: Let's do this. All right, Jordan, Disclosure Day is out today.
0: Yes, you're waiting for my response. Okay, pause. You're waiting for my response. I don't think it looks good.
1: No?
0: It might be good, but this whole Steven Spielberg after Jurassic Park and
1: Minority Report with Tom Cruise.
0: Thank you. They bore me.
1: Fair enough. You know, I may see it this weekend. I'm not 100% sure if I will. I'll report back to you when I see you next week.
0: What are the reviews like?
1: So it's got a 90% fresh score on Rotten Tomatoes. So that's pretty good. But some of the critics are saying that it's a bit bogged down by the heavy exposition. And it's a little less awestruck, that kind of feeling.
0: I want
1: Close Encounters of the Third Kind.
0: Yeah, like I want E.T., Aliens. Yeah. I want Tyrannosaurus
1: Rexes. They're saying it's lacking a bit of that.
0: Raptors.
1: The cast is great. Emily Blunt, Coleman Domingo, and Josh O'Connor. So we'll see. I might check it out this weekend. I'll let you know.
0: Okay, perfect.
1: Well, a TV show news possibly coming back. One of the classics of the 90s.
0: Pause.
1: Yeah, before I say it.
0: Yes, before you say it. You were waiting for it. You mean this? This? Is it Home Improvement? Is that coming back?
1: It is Home Improvement. So that man right there, Tim Allen, talking about a potential revival, a reboot of Home Improvement. I didn't realize that was from Home Improvement. I thought I was like, is that Tim Allen from from the Shaggy Dog?
0: Well, it might be, but it's like that was in the song. And, and at the end it would go... So you knew it was Home Improvement time. Okay, that's enough of that. Sorry.
1: Amazing. So he's talking about possibly bringing back Home Improvement. But
0: who wants that unpause?
1: I don't know. Maybe a lot of people. Maybe
0: doesn't
1: nobody.
0: Have another show. Okay.
1: Yeah. So we'll see if that happens. Celebrity birthdays. Oh, there it is.
0: Is it what?
1: It's Robin's birthday. She's 47.
0: Robin is great. She's. Yeah. I love her albums.
1: Yeah. Dave Franco is 41.
0: Okay. James Franco's brother.
1: Yes. Abby Lee is 39. And Jason Mewes, Jay and Silent Bob. He's 52.
0: Well, guess what?
1: What?
0: That's your Hollywood Minute-ish.
1: Woo!
0: One more time. That's just so good.
1: It's great.
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2: King of Pop.
1: Have you seen the movie yet?
2: I haven't actually.
1: You see everything.
2: Which is wild, but you know, I will see it eventually, and it's going to be glorious when I do.
1: It's probably at Park Place still.
2: It's still a movie mill. Yeah, no, it's still playing here at the Cineplex, Park Place Mall. Yeah.
1: There you go. Well, listen, if you're not going to go see a movie, you definitely have sports this weekend.
2: Oh, lots of sports.
1: Go sports. Today, well, it's the World Cup started yesterday.
2: Yes, yeah, and then Canada's got their first game this afternoon.
1: It's so. Against Canada versus Bosnia and, how do you say it?
2: Herzegovina
1: yep. at 1 p.m.
2: Yep.
1: In Toronto. And then tomorrow it's the Vancouver game, but not Canada. It's Australia versus Turkey.
2: Yeah, very exciting. I mean, this is basically incredible. A little over a month of the best soccer in the world. I mean, it's the World Cup.
1: Is it football or soccer?
2: I mean, if we're going traditional, should we say football?
1: You know football what? Well, I've traveled a lot, and I would say soccer, and like it's so popular, they would look at me, people that were in these different countries.
2: What are you talking about?
1: Yeah, it's football. Footy.
2: I mean, it makes sense.
1: Also, we got the Stanley Cup Finals.
2: We do, yeah. NBA Finals underway. Lethbridge Bulls.
1: Yeah, so they're playing not at home, though.
2: The Bulls are in action. They are still against Fort McMurray tonight. They face Fort McMurray again tomorrow in Fort Mac, the Giants. And then on Sunday, they take on the Energy City Cactus Rats, one of the best names in the league.
1: What are they called?
2: The Energy City Cactus Rats. So that's... yes. That's like the Edmonton Spruce Grove area team. So they play the Bulls on Sunday, and then the Bulls are back at home next Tuesday against Okotoks.
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2: It's going to be so much fun. Go Bulls, go.
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1: Good morning. I'm Justin Goulet. Lethbridge taxpayers could be looking at a 2.67% tax increase to the municipal portion of their taxes next year. This week, Lethbridge City Council met with its Community Issues Committee to complete discussions for next year's operating budget, which is considered to be a one-year stub budget. My Lethbridge Now, Stan Ashby, has more.
2: Recommendations from the deliberations will be forwarded to Council for potential approval at the June 23rd Council meeting. Mayor Blaine Higgin commends City Administration for proposing more than 40 budget reduction items to help keep future costs under control.
3: With the 0% increase we saw in 20, 21, and 22, then the average for the last 8 years is 2.8% per year. So the 2027 proposed increase will be below that and yet still account for the inflationary factors.
2: One of the items that has continued support in Lethbridge is the beautification of the city. While an increase could be a 25-cent markup on top items, including popcorn, hot dogs, and beer, at the concession stands at the visitlethbridge.com arena. Higgin adds the city's capital budget deliberations will be coming up in the fall. For Vista Radio, I'm Stan Ashby.
1: Prime Minister Mark Carney has launched Canada's first national food security strategy. He says it's backed by more than $3 billion in investments over 10 years and will break open the market for independent retailers, increase homegrown production, and build a stronger, more independent, and more affordable food system for all Canadians. Strategies include spurring grocery store competition and creating more choice for Canadians, boosting domestic food production, growing fruits and veggies year-round in enclosed growing spaces, and cutting red tape across the agricultural supply chain. And the rain didn't stop the World Professional Chuck Wagons in Medicine Hat last night, as reigning world champion Chance Vegan finished night one with the fastest time of the night. Vegan had a 102.88, with Wade Solomon coming in second with a 104.26. Jason Glass and Darcy Flad rounded out the top four. Races continue in Medicine Hat tonight. Get more local news right to your inbox. All the details are at MyLethbridgeNow.com. In sports, the Lethbridge Bulls beat Fort McMurray 7-2 last night. The two teams face each other again in Fort Mac tonight and tomorrow before Lethbridge visits Energy City on Sunday. On the ice last night, Carolina beat Vegas 4-2 to take a 3-2 lead in the Stanley Cup Finals. Game 6 is on Sunday. And Canada opens its Group B action at the FIFA World Cup in Toronto today. The national team faces Bosnia and Herzegovina.
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0: That legend right there will be coming to Lethbridge.
1: Yeah.
0: September 8th. He's going to be at the visitlethbridge.com arena with his Roll with the Punches tour. Pretty sure he's not bringing Mel C. The Spice Girl, Mel C, who's in that song. He's fantastic in that song. I love that Bryan Adams song. She won't be there, but his special guest is really awesome, Lights. And I hope they do that song together. That's my request to Bryan Adams, to do that song with Lights. She can replace Mel C. Also, there's the Tina Turner song they can do together as well. So if you want tickets, they're on sale right now at visitlethbridgearena.ca. It's going to be an amazing show.
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until you can see this next artist, this amazing Canadian artist. 43 days until Cornstalk 2026. You know the lineup. It's incredible. Big Rack, 5440, Seth Jordan, Streetheart 2, Colin James. Oh my gosh, Honeymoon Suite, and this man right here, Nick Gilder. If you want tickets, more information, you got to go to spiderentertainment.ca. Here's Hot Child in the City right here on 94.1.

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1: Looking outside. Oh, yeah, it's really rainy right now.
0: Rainy Friday. It's going to be a high of just 14 today. Risk of thunderstorms around noon. The weekend looks spectacular, though. In the 20s, sunny. So good. Hey, if you've not been to the CJOC studios lately to pick up a prize or just hang out, come say hi. 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
0: Okay, your Friday is looking a little wet. Showers throughout the day, risk of thunderstorms starting at around noon. High of just 14. But then tomorrow, Saturday, it's 20. Sunday, 24. Monday, we're going to the future. 27. Sunshine all the way through. Something to look forward to.
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0: Well, enjoy the World Cup game today. First game in Canada ever for a World Cup in Toronto, starting at about 1. It's Canada versus Bosnia. Yes, I believe it is. Bosnia. Let me just, I have my notes right here in front of me. Well, it's happening today at 1 p.m. So go Canada, go. CJOC Secret Sound today. It's jackpot's almost at $700, $680. What else? Yeah, that's it for me. Also, I want to tell you about something happening tomorrow. Today's a little bit rainy and not that great out, but tomorrow the weekend's going to be amazing. And there is a local event. It's family friendly. It's the Nature Play Fest. It's in Lethbridge at Henderson Lake from noon to 4 p.m. It's Lethbridge's largest outdoor children's festival. Here's the best part. 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There's scavenger hunts, outdoor games, food trucks, hammocks. 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Kayaking, crafts, and more. So go check that out. Have the best weekend. Carly Kincaid is coming up next. We will talk next week. Cheers.
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good. Let's shake. 94.1 CJOC. I'm Carly Kincaid. Hello. Happy Friday. Looking forward to the weekend. I mean, we always are, let's be real, but it's just around the corner. I can practically smell it at this point. So we're going to start our morning together with a song that I'm just going to put out there, okay? I'm going to give you this.

0: Tragically Hip. 94.1 CJOC. 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We are looking so sharp and fancy now. So yeah, did a great job. Thank you, thank you, thank you. You've really transformed our space. 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
0: Mm.
1: They have pre-wrapped sausages, but they don't have pre-wrapped bacon.
0: Well, can you blame them?
1: Yeah.

0: I had $1 million, I'd probably just spend it on my kids and my dogs. And when you've got pets, you know that you can't leave them alone for too long. I mean, we'll leave them for a couple of hours here and a couple of hours there. And that's pretty much it. Well, something happened that had never happened ever with our first dog, who's 5. But we get this puppy and he's 7 months old now and things are different. He's a wild card. So we come home and there is toilet paper everywhere. It's all over the main floor of our house. Itty bitty teeny tiny pieces. I mean, at least he was entertained and I hope he doesn't do it again. But if he does, it's because, well, he's half Shih Tzu, half cat.
1: Southern Alberta's greatest hits. CJOC.
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0: Good chance of showers today. 14 is the high, but a nice weekend ahead. Not too hot, not too cool. Sunshine and 20 and sunshine and 24.
15: 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We also answer to 94.1 CJOC. 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

What a great song for a Friday. 94.1 CJOC. I'm Carly Kincaid. Well, if you've got AirPods or earbuds of some sort, sometimes they're hard to keep track of, but sometimes people do dumb things. We're going to talk about what one woman accidentally did with her AirPod. Now it's default. Count on me. 94.1 CJOC.

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0: Band's Earth Band, 94.1 CJOC. So my son has put his AirPods through the washer twice, okay? The first time they were destroyed, the second time they were okay, surprisingly. My husband, just the other day, he had his AirPods in and he had to stop and do something for the dog. And so he set his cup of coffee down, bent over, and his AirPod fell out directly into his cup of coffee. And he said, oh, it sounds funny now. I assume at that point it probably just still needed to dry out a little. But a woman on TikTok is going viral for revealing that she accidentally swallowed her AirPod. She was grabbing her vitamins from the table and accidentally added an AirPod to the pile. I don't know, with the size and the shape of an AirPod, how she even managed this, but she didn't realize until she sat in her car and it said that her AirPod was connected. So for the few days after that, she kind of kept tabs on things so that she'd know when she passed this AirPod, and she didn't ever see it pass.
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Ranvan 3000 drinking in LA, 94.1 CJOC, making our way through Friday. Thank you so much for being here. I hope you've got lots of great things planned. Do you like to play board games? Because there's something that blows my mind when it comes to board games. We're going to talk about that coming up. Now, Tom Cochran.

0: What's your favorite board game? Mine is probably Monopoly, and I've been playing it forever. My cousin and I, when we were kids, we would have marathons of Monopoly to see how long we could go. Like, usually over a weekend, we would see who got the most hotels, the most houses, who had the biggest stack of money, which is always a good time, right? Well, here's what I've learned. 5% of adults have never played Monopoly, and this blows my mind. Another 3% aren't sure. Now, if you're not sure if you've played Monopoly, chances are you have not. So let's just clump those people all together and say 8% of people have never played Monopoly. What?
1: 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CJOC.
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0: Kim Mitchell, Rockland Wonderland, 94.1 CJOC. We were just talking about how many adults have never played Monopoly. 5% of adults, and then another 3% say that they aren't sure. So I assume that that makes a full 8% of adults never having played Monopoly. And I just can't even comprehend that. But got a text from Janine at 403-388-4646. And she says that she didn't play Monopoly until she got to college. I still don't understand that.
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0: Good chance of showers today, 14 the high. Tomorrow and Sunday, sunny both days, 20 and 24.
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1: I'm Justin Goulet. Lethbridge taxpayers could be looking at a 2.67% tax increase to the municipal portion of their taxes next year. This week, Lethbridge City Council met with its Community Issues Committee to complete discussions for next year's operating budget, which is considered to be a one-year stub budget. My Lethbridge Now, Stan Ashby, has more.
2: Recommendations from the deliberations will be forwarded to Council for potential approval at the June 23rd Council meeting. Mayor Blaine Higgin commends City Administration for proposing more than 40 budget reduction items to help keep future costs under control.
3: With the 0% increase we saw in 20, 21, and 22, then the average for the last 8 years is 2.8% per year. So the 2027 proposed increase will be below that and yet still account for the inflationary factors.
2: One of the items that has continued support in Lethbridge is the beautification of the city. While an increase could be a 25-cent markup on top items, including popcorn, hot dogs, and beer, at the concession stands at the VisitLethbridge.com arena. Higgin adds the city's capital budget deliberations will be coming up in the fall. For Vista Radio, I'm Stan Ashby.
1: Prime Minister Mark Carney has launched Canada's first national food security strategy. He says it's backed by more than $3 billion in investments over 10 years and will break open the market for independent retailers, increase homegrown production, and build a stronger, more independent, and more affordable food system for all Canadians. Strategies include spurring grocery store competition and creating more choice for Canadians, boosting domestic food production, growing fruits and veggies year-round in enclosed growing spaces, and cutting red tape across the agricultural supply chain. And the rain didn't stop the World Professional Chuck Wagons in Medicine Hat last night as reigning world champion Chance Vegan finished night one with the fastest time of the night. Vegan had a 102.88 with Wade Salmon coming in second with a 104.26. Jason Glass and Darcy Flad rounded out the top four. Races continue in Medicine Hat tonight. Get more local news right to your inbox. All the details are at MyLethbridgeNow.com. In sports, the Lethbridge Bulls beat Fort McMurray 7-2 last night. The two teams face each other again in Fort Mac tonight and tomorrow before Lethbridge visits Energy City on Sunday. On the ice last night, Carolina beat Vegas 4-2 to take a 3-2 lead in the Stanley Cup Finals. Game 6 is on Sunday. And Canada opens its Group B action at the FIFA World Cup in Toronto today. The national team faces Bosnia and Herzegovina. Building

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3: Weather. Showers are expected to continue on and off throughout your Friday. There's risk of a thunderstorm this afternoon with the high going up to 14. Tonight, 30% chance of more rain with a low at 6. Tomorrow, mostly sunny with a high of 20. Then on Sunday, sunshine and a high of 24.
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94.1 CJOC Street Hard. Here comes the night. They are on the bill for Cornstalk 2026. We'll have details on that coming up. And also another of the artists who will be performing. But first, it's Blur, song 2, 94.1 CJOC.

0: 5440, Baby Ran, 94.1 CJOC. A few minutes ago, we did also hear from Streetheart. Both of those artists on the bill for Cornstalk 2026, July 23rd to 25th in Tabor. Going to be a fantastic 3 days with Streetheart and 5440 in Sass Jordan and Honeymoon Suite. And the list goes on. Weekend passes are available. 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There are VIP passes, whatever you want, okay? Everything is at spiderentertainment.ca.
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0: Better when Sound Clash when the night feels my song, 94.1 CJOC. I'm Carly Kincaid. Do you work out a lot? I'm going to be honest and tell you that I do not. I walk the dogs and that's pretty much it. Well, a nearly 50-year study from Sweden has pinpointed the age of 35 as the age where physical strength and fitness start to decline. Now, women may experience muscle power decline slightly earlier than men because of hormonal changes, but 35 seems to be that magic number. If you aren't 35 yet, look what you have to look forward to.
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11: CJOC weather. Good chance of showers in 14 today. Tomorrow, beautiful sunshine in 20, and Sunday, even nicer, sunny in 24.
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0: Radiohead, 94.1 CJOC. Do you have big weekend plans? For us, it's like there's a ton of things or nothing at all. There's no in between. But this weekend, there's a ton of things because my daughter has her dance recital. And it's not just one, it's four. There's a matinee and an evening performance tomorrow and Sunday. I'm not going to all of them, but we're going to divide and conquer. So she always has somebody in the audience. And honestly, it's probably going to be a little bit emotional because this is her final year of all the dance. She's going to dance a little bit next year, but, you know, she's graduating high school and, you know, things change. They grow up. So yeah, it's going to be a bit of an emotional train wreck for me.
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Now, if you work out, do you make smoothies or have energy drinks? Because there's a drink that is apparently quite good to have before you exercise. We'll talk about what it is coming up. Now, it's the cars.

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0: There you go, the Spoons, Old Emotions, 94.1 CJOC. 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Because researchers have found that if you have a glass of beetroot juice 2.5 hours before you exercise, there are some serious health benefits. I know, you weren't thinking of beet juice, were you? I know, but it has to do with the nitrates, and there are lots of other ways to get nitrates like arugula, spinach, Swiss chard, which is disgusting, by the way, celery, lettuce, radishes. Imagine if you blended up all of those things into one big fancy smoothie.
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0: CJOC weather. Good chance of showers today, 14 the high. Tomorrow, sun 20, and Sunday, sunshine in 24.
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Friday, getting closer to the weekend. If you're doing any driving, well, I mean, any way you look at it, we know gas prices are really, really awful. They go up, they go down, they cause us stress. Well, we've teamed up with Gas King. So the Gas King top up is back. Just keep your eyes on our socials to find out when and where it will be happening next, giving you a little bit of help at the pump. Big thanks to our friends at Gas King. 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

0: Quinn, Innocence. 94.1 CJOC. How you doing? I'm Carly Kincaid. Well, that's it. That's all for me. I'm out. Thank you for being here today. We'll do it all over again on Monday. I hope you have a fun and safe weekend. I'll leave you with Foreigner next.
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Just after 2 o'clock here in the CJOC studio, we're going to hear from David Bowie, a little Alanis Morissette, and right now we've got Doug and the Slugs. Here's Day by Day.

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0: Elton John here on your CJOC afternoon. Don't go breaking my heart. Hope you're having a wonderful time. You're thriving, you're chilling, you're maxing, you're relaxing. Whatever it is you're doing, I hope you're having a wonderful time doing it because we've successfully made it to Friday afternoon. You cannot get any better than that. Friday afternoon, my friend, is where it is at, and we are doing it. It's officially the weekend. What do you have on the agenda for the weekend? What do you have for your big old Friday plans? Let me know over on the text line, 403-388-4646.
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3: 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We carry activated charcoal, which is always nice to have at home if your pet gets into something they shouldn't. 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And this is most effective when given right away.
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musical formula on CJOC is, well, unique. 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

0: A little Aerosmith for your CJOC Friday afternoon. 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
0: Cloudy and 12 degrees here in Lethbridge and surrounding area. Right now you can see a little bit of blue sky, some light fluffy clouds, and some darker, more menacing clouds. Chance for on and off rain showers and risk of a thunderstorm as we head through the afternoon and dropping down to 6 overnight tonight. 3 days of sunshine, Saturday, Sunday, Monday. Highs between 20 and 27 degrees. Back to rain for Tuesday, Wednesday, and Thursday.
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Coming up in just a few minutes, we're going to talk about what I've got going on over on the CJOC social media accounts. But before we get there, we've got to listen to some Charity Brown. 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

0: Soul Asylum giving us that runaway train here on your CJOC Friday afternoon. And if you head on over to our CJOC Lethbridge Facebook, Twitter, Instagram, I'm a little curious. Here's the thing. I know that, you know, if we were one day off, today would be Friday the 13th. One of those, scary and kind of intimidating days that you hear so much about. It would be a little unlucky, a little scary, but Friday the 12th, right? That's what we're at. So that means it's going to be significantly less scary. What kind of Friday the 12th shenanigans can we expect here in Southern Alberta? That's what I want to know. Maybe someone parks too close to you. Cold fries from the drive-thru? Uh-oh. Or even mayo when you specifically said no mayo. What do you think we can expect from today and from the weekend? Let me know. Facebook, Twitter, Instagram, or on the text line 403-388-4646.
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1: I'm Cass Patterson. Lethbridge taxpayers could be looking at a 2.67% tax increase to the municipal portion of their taxes next year. This week, Lethbridge City Council met with its Community Issues Committee to complete deliberations for next year's operating budget, which is considered to be a one-year stub budget. My Lethbridge Now's Stan Ashby has more.
2: Recommendations from the deliberations will be forwarded to council for potential approval at the June 23rd council meeting. Mayor Blaine Higgin commends city administration for proposing more than 40 budget reduction items to help keep future costs under control.
3: With the 0% increase we saw in 20, 21, and 22, then the average for the last 8 years is 2.8% per year. So the 2027 proposed increase will be below that and yet still account for the inflationary factors.
2: One of the items that has continued support in Lethbridge is the beautification of the city. While an increase could be a 25-cent markup on top items, including popcorn, hot dogs, and beer, at the concession stands at the VisitLethbridge.com arena. Higgin adds the city's capital budget deliberations will be coming up in the fall. For Vista Radio, I'm Stan Ashby.
1: Prime Minister Mark Carney has launched Canada's first national food security strategy. He says it's backed by more than $3 billion in investments over 10 years and will break open the market for independent retailers, increase homegrown production, and build a stronger, more independent, and more affordable food system for all Canadians. Strategies include spurring grocery store competition and creating more choice for Canadians, boosting domestic food production, and growing fruits and veggies year-round in enclosed growing spaces, and cutting red tape across the agriculture supply chain. The rain didn't stop the World Professional Chuckwagon Association races in Medicine Hat last night, as reigning world champion Chance Vegan finished night one with the fastest time of the night. Vegan had a 102.88, with Wade Salmon coming in second with a 104.26. Jason Glass and Darcy Flatt rounded out the top four. Races continue in Medicine Hat tonight. 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
1: weather. Rain with the risk of thunderstorms today and 14 tonight. A chance of showers, the risk of thunderstorms in 6. Tomorrow mainly sunny and 20. Tomorrow night clear and 3. On Sunday, it's sunny and 24.
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Just after 3 o'clock here in the CJOC studio, we're going to hear from the Eagles, maybe some train. And right now we've got Paul Carrick. Here's Don't Shed a Tear for your CJOC afternoon.

0: A little Paul Carrick for your CJOC afternoon. You know, that was Don't Shed a Tear. And I shed a tear of quiet, polite laughter over on the MyLethbridgeNow.com newsroom today because I love it when they put puns in headlines. This one is, the sky is the limit for the Halo Air Ambulance fundraiser. Get it? The sky's the limit. It's an air ambulance. I could not be more excited. First of all, I love a good fundraiser. I think we should always support Halo Air Ambulance or any kind of ambulance, really. They're working on doing some funding and fundraising right now. It's in the fifth year. It's the Cadillac Cars Lottery. Ooh, that one was a real mouthful. You know what? I'm going to stop smashing my words up. You can just find all the details over at our website, MyLethbridgeNow.com.
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3: 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We carry activated charcoal, which is always nice to have at home if your pet gets into something they shouldn't. Of course, always contact your vet immediately if your pet has consumed a toxic substance. Activated charcoal, when administered orally, will bind to the compounds in the pet's digestive tract and prevent them from being absorbed into the bloodstream, and this is most effective when given right away.
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Coming up in just a few minutes, we're going to talk about the movies. That's right, the moving pictures. But first, hold a man without hats. 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

0: tonight.
1: A little train for your CJOC afternoon. That's Hey Soul Sister, not to be confused with Drops of Jupiter. If it were raining right now, I would say, hey, we got some Drops of Jupiter out right now. Check your calendar, my friends. Today is National Movie Day, so I'm curious, what is the last movie that you went to in May? It was a big month for horror movies, and I saw three movies, which is about 2.5 movies more than I usually see in a month in theaters. I saw Hokum, Backrooms, and Obsession, and they were all great horror movies. I was a big fan of all three. I know Shainer Bobainer over on the text line, also a big Obsession fan. In fact, you could say it's currently his obsession. But I'm a little curious, what's the last movie that you went to in theaters? And are you planning on going to a movie for National Movie Day today? Let me know over on the text line, 403-388-4646.
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1: cloudy and 13 degrees, and there's some light fluffy clouds, a smidge of blue sky, and some dark and foreboding clouds out right now. Cooling off down to 6 degrees overnight tonight. Chance for on and off showers. Continuing overnight, clearing up for the next couple days. Saturday, Sunday, Monday, Tuesday, sunshine and highs between 19 and 29 degrees. Chance for showers Wednesday and Thursday.
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0: Dire Straits giving us those Sultans of Swing here on your CJOC afternoon. And if you're swinging down the street right now, well, you probably don't want to get a Photo Radar ticket now, do you? Photo Radar today on 20th Street South and Jerry Potts Boulevard West. And don't forget that playground zones are in effect from 7:30 a.m. until 9 p.m. 7 days a week, 365 days a year. We've got a permanent road closure over on 30th Street West. That's between Gary Drive West and Walsh Drive. That, of course, shut down forever. Don't try and do it. Just avoid it completely. A temporary road closure over at the intersection of 6th Street and 9th Avenue South. Pre-work on an upcoming water main renewal project. Looking to have that done by June 15th. There's still some road closures and detours between 2nd and 3rd Avenue, between 6th and 7th Avenue. There's a lot going on because there's only two seasons, winter and construction. If you see anything we need to know about, accidents, incidents, delays, road closures, anything of the sort, give us a call or text when it's safe to do so. 403-388-4646.
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1: I'm Cass Patterson. Lethbridge taxpayers could be looking at a 2.67% tax increase to the municipal portion of their taxes next year. This week, Lethbridge City Council met with its Community Issues Committee to complete deliberations for next year's operating budget, which is considered to be a one-year stub budget. My Lethbridge Now's Stan Ashby has more.
2: Recommendations from the deliberations will be forwarded to Council for potential approval at the June 23rd Council meeting. Mayor Blaine Higgin commends City Administration for proposing more than 40 budget reduction items to help keep future costs under control.
3: With the 0% increase we saw in 20, 21, and 22, then the average for the last 8 years is 2.8% per year. So the 2027 proposed increase will be below that and yet still account for the inflationary factors.
2: One of the items that has continued support in Lethbridge is the beautification of the city. While an increase could be a 25-cent markup on top items, including popcorn, hot dogs, and beer, at the concession stands at the VisitLethbridge.com arena. Higgin adds the city's capital budget deliberations will be coming up in the fall. For Vista Radio, I'm Stan Ashby.
1: Prime Minister Mark Carney has launched Canada's first national food security strategy. He says it's backed by more than $3 billion in investments over 10 years and will break open the market for independent retailers, increase homegrown production, and build a stronger, more independent, and more affordable food system for all Canadians. Strategies include spurring grocery store competition and creating more choice for Canadians, boosting domestic food production, and growing fruits and veggies year-round in enclosed growing spaces, and cutting red tape across the agriculture supply chain. The rain didn't stop the World Professional Chuckwagon Association races in Medicine Hat last night as reigning world champion Chance Vegan finished night one with the fastest time of the night. Vegan had a 102.88 with Wade Salmon coming in second with a 104.26. Jason Glass and Darcy Flatt rounded out the top four. Races continue in Medicine Hat tonight. 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
1: CJOC Weather. Rain with the risk of thunderstorms today and 14 tonight. A chance of showers, the risk of thunderstorms in 6. Tomorrow, mainly sunny and 20. Tomorrow night, clear and 3. On Sunday, it's sunny and 24.
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Just after 4 o'clock here in the CJOC studio, we're going to hear from OMD, which I believe stands for Orchestral Maneuvers After Dark. Odel Trooper as well, and right now we've got the Goo Goo Dolls. Here's Slide for your CJOC Friday afternoon.

0: The Goo Goo Dolls on your CJOC afternoon. I was eating spicy chicken right before that song ended, and now my mouth is on fire. I almost coughed as I was doing that intro there. Bright and early over on the Jordan McCloskey Morning Show, he got to see the sunrise, which I loved. That's the one thing that I like when I'm doing the morning show, whenever Jordan's gone. It's not that, you know, I love all the loyal early morning listeners, but I really appreciate the sunrises because I so rarely see them otherwise. He said one word only. How would you describe your most beautiful sunrise in southern Alberta? He said Stranger Things-ish, which is technically 2.5 words because it's two words that you portmanteau together and a hyphen. I love it when Jordan makes his own rules and then breaks them immediately. I love a good, majestic, beautiful sunrise, though. What about you? Let me know over on the CJOC Lethbridge Facebook page.
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0: A little Steely Dan for your CJOC afternoon. Hey, 19. Everybody loves Steely Dan. I get it, man. It's great. It's fun to listen to. No one's ever had a bad time listening to Steely Dan. You know what else I felt great about? Was that rain this morning. How lucky were we that, first of all, that I was at a golf tournament yesterday, and the day before the golf tournament, it was raining. The day after the golf tournament, it was raining. During the golf tournament, 10 minutes of rain, and then back to sunshine the whole way down. Rain on either side. What are the odds? How did they dodge that one? I loved the rain this morning. I assume we're going to get a little bit more overnight tonight. Then we got three hot days, back to a little bit more rain. And you know what? That's a ratio I can get behind. 3 days of hot weather, 2 days of rain. 3 days of hot weather, 2 days of rain. Let's keep that alternating over the next few weeks so that things are nice, green, vibrant, and fun, right? Are you enjoying the rain, or would you prefer it to be a little bit drier and hotter? Let me know on the text line, 403-388-4646.
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0: Cooling off from our high of 13 degrees down to 6 overnight tonight. Going to be a little cloudy, a little foggy. Winds blowing around 40 kilometers an hour and chance for on and off showers. But it is going to clear up for the rest of the weekend and the beginning of the work week. Saturday, Sunday, Monday, Tuesday, blue skies and highs between 19 and 29 degrees. Rain back on the forecast for Wednesday, Thursday, highs between 18 and 20.
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Coming up in just a few minutes, we're going to talk about some ways where you can listen to new and exciting all-Canadian music. But first, a Canadian icon. Here's Sarah McLachlan, Sweet Surrender, for your CJOC afternoon.

0: little Sarah McLachlan for your CJOC Friday afternoon, Sweet Surrender. And you think if Sarah McLachlan was undiscovered, she would put her music up over at Made and Played in Canada? I like to think that she would. That's where any and all burgeoning and undiscovered Canadian artists can go, put up their music and have it listened to by anyone in the country or technically anyone in the world over at madeandplayedincanada.ca. And if you want to check out some of those bands, you just have to go in there and you can start listening to them. You can find some local ones. You can head out to their shows, and I will even interview any of the local ones as well. So if you're a local artist, you just put yourself on Made and Played in Canada, reach out to me on the text line 403-388-4646. Let's chat.
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1: I'm Cass Patterson. Lethbridge taxpayers could be looking at a 2.67% tax increase to the municipal portion of their taxes next year. This week, Lethbridge City Council met with its Community Issues Committee to complete deliberations for next year's operating budget, which is considered to be a one-year stub budget. My Lethbridge Now's Stan Ashby has more.
2: Recommendations from the deliberations will be forwarded to Council for potential approval at the June 23rd Council meeting. Mayor Blaine Higgin commends City Administration for proposing more than 40 budget reduction items to help keep future costs under control.
3: With the 0% increase we saw in 20, 21, and 22, then the average for the last 8 years is 2.8% per year. So the 2027 proposed increase will be below that and yet still account for the inflationary factors.
2: One of the items that has continued support in Lethbridge is the beautification of the city. While an increase could be a 25-cent markup on top items, including popcorn, hot dogs, and beer, at the concession stands at the VisitLethbridge.com arena. Higgin adds the city's capital budget deliberations will be coming up in the fall. For Vista Radio, I'm Stan Ashby.
1: Prime Minister Mark Carney has launched Canada's first national food security strategy. He says it's backed by more than $3 billion in investments over 10 years and will break open the market for independent retailers, increase homegrown production, and build a stronger, more independent, and more affordable food system for all Canadians. Strategies include spurring grocery store competition and creating more choice for Canadians, boosting domestic food production, and growing fruits and veggies year-round in enclosed growing spaces, and cutting red tape across the agriculture supply chain. The rain didn't stop the World Professional Chuckwagon Association races in Medicine Hat last night as reigning world champion Chance Vegan finished night one with the fastest time of the night. Vegan had a 102.88 with Wade Salmon coming in second with a 104.26. Jason Glass and Darcy Flatt rounded out the top four. Races continue in Medicine Hat tonight. 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
1: CJOC Weather. Rain with the risk of thunderstorms today and 14 tonight. A chance of showers, the risk of thunderstorms in 6. Tomorrow, mainly sunny and 20. Tomorrow night, clear and 3. On Sunday, it's sunny and 24.
0: How many songs about wind could there be?

Good news, my friends. We've successfully made it to the drive at 5 for another day and for another week. All songs to keep you focused, eyes on the road, in the zone as you head out of your workday and into your afternoon, evening, and weekend beyond. We're going to hear from Bon Jovi, a little Jim Croce, and who knows what else. Right now, we've got Matchbox 20. Here's Unwell for your CJOC Drive at 5.

Kim Mitchell giving us those patio lanterns here on the CJOC Drive at 5. Now, earlier today, Carly was talking about the best beverage that you can have before working out. And she says about 2.5 hours before you head to the gym, you're supposed to have a big old glass of beetroot juice. And I can tell you right now, I will probably not be doing that. For one, I don't even know.

0: or to get beetroot juice. And for two, I will probably just drink a black coffee instead. Go to the gym, hope for the best, maybe poop my pants. Who can say? But beetroot juice, not even on my radar. Maybe I should just eat more radishes before going to the gym, because radishes and dip, now that's a good snack. What about you? What are you drinking before you head in for a workout? Let me know on the text line, 403-388-4646.
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The name CJOC has been around a while, and so is our commitment to local news. 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

0: You know why they called him Bad, Bad Leroy Brown? Because he had so many photo radar tickets. You don't want to be bad like him. If you're out and about doing some driving here in the drive at 5, well, let's tell you how to avoid them. Photo radar today on 20th Street South and Jerry Potts Boulevard West. And if you're doing some cruising over the weekend, Saturday, photo radar on Lake Ridge Boulevard South, and Sunday out on 14th Avenue North. All those photo radar spots are in playground zones. Playground zones in effect from 7:30 a.m. until 9 p.m. every single gosh darn day. There's a College Drive roundabout construction that's starting on Monday. They've currently got a road closed at the 6th Street and 9th Avenue South intersection to get ready for some road work. Looking to have that one done by June 15th. And of course, 30th Street West is closed on a permanent basis between Gary Drive and Walsh Drive. When you're out and about on the roads, watch out for kids, pedestrians, and other motor vehicles. And of course, be aware of those urban deer.
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1: Cooling off down to a low of 6 degrees overnight. Tonight, chance for on and off rain showers continuing until tomorrow. We have sunshine and warm weather for Saturday, Sunday, Monday, Tuesday. Highs between 19 and 29 degrees. Rain back on the forecast for Wednesday, Thursday. Highs between 18 and 20 degrees.
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0: Little Three Doors Down for the CJOC Drive at 5 here without you. And we don't have to say that about the summertime goats anymore because they are back. And I could not be more excited. The Weed Warriors have returned. That's the grazing goats eating weedy invaders down in the River Valley. A group of grazing goats. They go around through Indian Battle Park, the Alexander Wilderness Park, Pavan Park, and they're trying the Nature Reserve just north of the train bridge as well. So they are starting throughout the spring and summer. They're going to be trimming up those weedy areas here in the river bottom. Keep an eye out for them and make sure you take pictures of the goats if you see them.
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12: 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What's on the big screen?
13: Movie Mill is proud to present the most iconic trio of movies in the Batman franchise. 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Christopher Nolan takes us on Batman's journey from fearful vigilante to legendary hero in Batman Begins, The Dark Knight, and The Dark Knight Rises.
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19: 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Well, I'm

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1: I'm Cass Patterson. Lethbridge taxpayers could be looking at a 2.67% tax increase to the municipal portion of their taxes next year. This week, Lethbridge City Council met with its Community Issues Committee to complete deliberations for next year's operating budget, which is considered to be a one-year stub budget. My Lethbridge Now's Stan Ashby has more.
2: Recommendations from the deliberations will be forwarded to Council for potential approval at the June 23rd Council meeting. Mayor Blaine Higgin commends City Administration for proposing more than 40 budget reduction items to help keep future costs under control.
3: With the 0% increase we saw in 20, 21, and 22, then the average for the last 8 years is 2.8% per year. So the 2027 proposed increase will be below that and yet still account for the inflationary factors.
2: One of the items that has continued support in Lethbridge is the beautification of the city. While an increase could be a 25-cent markup on top items, including popcorn, hot dogs, and beer, at the concession stands at the VisitLethbridge.com arena. Higgin adds the city's capital budget deliberations will be coming up in the fall. For Vista Radio, I'm Stan Ashby.
1: Prime Minister Mark Carney has launched Canada's